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New York City is the place where they said, hey babe, take a walk on.

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1: 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And then later, when it gets dark, we go home.

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Radio on blast, make the moment last. She got solar power. 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